Super Estação. My body, my voice, and I'll scream it out loud. 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Estação Diária. 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Kisses between the words, it was always you. Estação Diária, Viseu 96.8 FM. Swing me high and swing me low. FM.

0: Brittany, before you go, there's something I want you to have.
1: Oh, it's beautiful. But wait a minute, isn't this...
0: Yeah, yes it is.
1: But I thought the old lady dropped it into the ocean in the air.
0: Well, baby, I went down and got it for you.
1: Aw, you shouldn't have.

Social Bar Night Session. She only ever held you, trying to keep you warm. She

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1: Come with me tonight, tonight. Can't you see? I wanna be with you.
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What do I say now?